God said in His Word that He is a God who will heal us. He is a healing God. But I know you might have questions about why this person or that person did not get healed. I have questions. But it doesn't change the fact that God said He is a healing God. And God and His Word are one. They're the same. No one here would doubt if God came into this room and touched you that you'd be healed. Same thing can happen if the Word touches you. His power is in this Word. There's power to heal in this Word. There's power to save in this Word. There's power to deliver you from that hopeless situation. Let's put His Word on our lips and sing it back to Him tonight. Heal me,

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We praise you, Lord Jesus. Let your healing power just flow to every person here right now. Be it unto me according to your word. Hallelujah. Let your healing flow.

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God's immeasurable love is for us. For us, you and me. So let's take some time right now to think about it. Think about His love, His goodness, and His great mercy. And let it change us.

God said in His Word that He is a God who will heal us. He is a healing God. But I know you might have questions about why this person or that person did not get healed. I have questions. But it doesn't change the fact that God said He is a healing God. And God and His Word are one. They're the same. No one here would doubt if God came into this room and touched you that you'd be healed. The same thing can happen if the Word touches you. His power is in this Word. His power to heal in this Word. His power to save in this Word. His power to deliver you from that hopeless situation. Let's put His Word on our lips and sing it back to Him tonight. Heal me,

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We praise you, Lord Jesus. Let your healing power just flow to every person here right now. Be it unto me according to your word.

For God so loved the world, that he gave his only begotten Son, that whosoever believeth in him should not perish, but have everlasting life.

For God so loved the world that he gave his only begotten Son, that whosoever believeth in him should not perish, but have everlasting life.

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Hello, good afternoon to everyone. Welcome to this program, Eternal Recreation Gift Program here at K5 News FM. So we failed to take a program for two consecutive Saturday because of minor problem of the transmitter. So today we will restore our program, Eternal Recreation Gift Program. Today is June 6, 2026. This is your anchor pastor, servant, Poymain Nelson Ilorchak Kudilan. And before I will start with my prayer or topic, I will have to extend first my continuous heartfelt thanks to the one who assisted me in this program, no other than Robert Garciano of Barangay Kaukab, Municipality of Almeria, Province of Biliran. Bert, thank you so much. Thank you. And I have also to greet members of the of my Bible activity at Purok 3, Barangay Kamaisi, Sumaraga, Western Zamar. Yesterday, we were there at the area together with my younger brother, Nilo Elorchak Kudilan. So I have to greet the spouses, Rudel and Jocelyn or Jacqueline Saak, Era Napandan, as well as Luzmin Araza, and the rest, and the other, Ruby, Romel, Ramil, all surname Saak, happy viewing, they are watching now. Okay, and before we start our topic, I have to first pray. So anyone who is watching in this program today, this afternoon, every Saturday from 4 to 5 p.m., let's bow our head in respect to the most supernatural, great God, creator of this universe, through Jesus Christ. So let us bow our head in respect to His greatness. Let us pray. Omnipotent, everywhere present, all-knowing, supernatural God of this universe, true ruler, righteous one, Jesus Christ, by our helper, teacher to all the truth, comforter, spirit of the living God, who dwells and moves to each of every one of us, listeners, viewer, now in this Eternal Recreation Gift Program, by this representation, servant Poymain Nelson Ilorchak Kudilan, let the power of love, your abundant riches, gift of righteousness, gift of grace in the glory of Christ, reflected in your word that we are sharing or using in this program, in the thoughts, in the mind, character, hope, joy, and gladness, and peace in their mind of those listeners, viewer, transforming their lives, mighty God, by them. Now, who are watching now, who is desperate in their needs, especially peace of mind, peace of conscience, mighty God, give them comfort, strength, and your glorious work of safety and protection in their respective life. Lord, thank you so much for your kindness, for your goodness,
for your truthfulness, for your peace, for your holiness and righteousness in our lives. Thank you so much. And bless this K5 News FM station, Tacloban Digital. And thank you so much also, Lord, for expeditiously restoring the operation and program of this K5 News FM. And Lord, I pray, kick out, destroy, cripple whatever work of the enemy and drop it to the deepest ocean. Now, in the mighty name of Jesus Christ of Nazareth, amen. Our title today is Prove to Father Faithless People that Jesus Christ is the only salvation, way, truth, and author of life. So, if you have the Bible with you now, kindly open your Bible to John chapter 4, verse 5 and 6. And the moment you find John chapter 4, verse 5 and 6, kindly say amen. And another scripture, Acts chapter 4, verse 12.

versikulo 5 hanggang 6, ang sabi, sinabi sa kanya ni Tomas, Panginoon, hindi po namin alam kung saan kayo pupunta. 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Sumagot si Jesus, Ako ang daan, ang katotohanan at ang buhay. Walang makakapunta sa Ama, kundi sa pamamagitan ko. Another scripture, Acts chapter 4, verse 12, it says, 12, And there is salvation in no one else. For there is no other name under heaven given among men by which we must save. Another, I have to reiterate, Acts chapter 4, verse 12. It says, And there is no salvation in no one else. For this is no other name under heaven given among men by which we must be saved. In Tagalog Gasulatan Version, Gawa, Kapitulo 4, Versikulo 12, ang sabi, 12, Sa kanya lamang matatagpuan ang kaligtasan, sapagkat walang ibang pangalan sa buong daigdig na ibinigay ng Diyos sa mga tao upang tayo ay maligtas. Praise God! Glory to Christ Jesus with this powerful word. Now, citing this twin scripture or good news all about Jesus Christ, about Jesus Christ's love, care, and forgiven testimony upon everyone is really indispensable as every man's salvation way, truth, and He, Jesus Christ, is the author or creator of life of any human race. So, it is Jesus Christ. If you have no Jesus Christ in your life, certainly you have no good in this planet Earth. Now, do not think that gospel is just a mere word or it has no value in it at all. This is the power of God, greatness in life to each every one of us people who believe and have faith in Jesus Christ. People today or earlier, they ignored this Holy Bible. And until today, they take it for granted by those people. You who is watching now. You remember only God when you are in your deathbed already, or you are already suffering trouble after trouble, or you are in tragedy, or you are already harvesting the fruits of your wrong doing. So, it's only then, when you are full in life, you only remember God if you are empty. But if you are full, you forget Him, the one who blesses you, the one who answered all your prayer. Now, people is without taking by them that the good news is the supernatural power of God to each every person. You who is watching now,
that is

the gospel, the good news is the power of God in your life. This move in our inner spiritual life. This manifest through the Holy Spirit. If you read the Holy Bible or attend church Bible study, this convey to us in our spiritual life contentment, joy, gladness, and gift of righteousness and bountiful blessings or reigning of blessings in your life. These are all done by the Holy Spirit of the living God. If you have a saving relationship with Jesus Christ, for if you have until now no saving relationship with Jesus Christ, or you failed to accept Him as your Lord and Savior, you failed to confess your sin and accept Him as your Lord and Savior of your life, then you have a saving relationship with Jesus Christ, and you can enjoy all the greatness, joy, the contentment, the gladness, the peace that you are longing in your life. Reminding with us, pointing all those today, Christian purity, redeemed, holy, deliverer, doer, or of the gospel, obedient Christian purity, holy, redeemer, servant of God. We have to continuous reading, studying, delving deeply the Word of God. And we must an obedient doer of the good news towards hapless, faithless, godless people that are already ripe for harvest by them to learn, know all about the good news. As according to Apostle Paul in 1 Thessalonians chapter 1 verse 5, it says, read 1 Thessalonians chapter 1 verse 5, it says, because our gospel came to you not only in word but also in the power in the Holy Spirit and with full conviction. You know what kind of men we proved to be among you for your sake. In Tagalog Kasulatan version 1 Thessalonica Kapitulo 5 ang sabi, 5, sapagkat ang magandang balita lubos namin pinaniniwalaan ay ipinahayag namin sa inyo hindi lamang sa pamamagitan ng salita kundi sa pamamagitan din ng kapangyarihan ng Espiritu Santo. Nakita ninyo kung paano kami namuhay sa inyong piling. Ito ay ginawa namin alang-alang sa inyo. This is in reference to Apostle Paul narration towards his gospel work while he was in this planet Earth. So, we Christian purity, holy, redeemed, doer, our task, we are designed by God to be for the salvation of soul, of faithless
godless people. Please, kindly, stop from focusing and so much attentive for the beautification of your empty church in fire. Why not devote time or attend to your accepted, delegated calling? Go outside from your church ministry. The enemy are not in tremble if you are within the church. He does not care all about you. But the moment you go out to share the gospel elsewhere, he will worried and in tremble, for he hated the gospel. Now, look at today, many leaders, they are more of a false or a carnal teacher. They are just focusing for their church beautification. So it can be inferred if you are doing such kind of activity now, you can be inferred as a lawless and enemy servant of God. And take note, you have only few members that you pirated it from other Christian churches. So your church now grow as if it grow via transplant. You did not find or look or win another soul, lost soul for the church. Because God will not give any soul to the carnal church, period. Read Luke chapter 13, verse 25 to 27. It says, Luke chapter 13, verse 25 to 27, it says, when once the master of the house has risen and shut the door, and you begin to stand outside and to knock at the door, saying, Lord, open to us, then he will answer you, I do not know where you come from. 26. Luke chapter 13, verse 26. Then you will begin to say, We ate and drank in your presence, and you taught in our street. 27. But he will say, I will tell you, I do not know you, where you come from. Depart from me, all of you workers of evil. In Tagalog kasulatan version, Lucas kapitulo 13 versikulo 13 versikulo 25 hanggang 27, ang sabi, kapag tumayo na ang pinuno ng sambayanan at isinara na ang pinto, magtitiis kayo nakatayo sa labas at katok ng katok. 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
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So, this scripture, cited scripture, is a reminder to each, every one of us, Christian purity, holy, redeemed doer, that we shall not be corrupted or charm the devil in the course of our spiritual life, vocation, or service for the glory of God during our lifetime. Amen. Do not yield to the work, to your fleshly work. Obey God through the Holy Spirit that deposited in us. God is, the title deed of the Holy Spirit is in the hands of God. That Holy Spirit, inner spirit in us, as Christian believer, is just a renter to our body. And God will reclaim it in due time. So see to it that when God redeem or reclaim your inner spirit soul, see to it that it will not be tarnished or stained of any wrongdoing. Instead, preserve it as holy and righteous, for it will be stained or corrupted if Jesus Christ can, a perfect Jesus Christ can outright throw it to the lake of fire, and you have no chance of going back to this planet Earth and change your character or attitude. There is no more second chance. You cannot turn clock backward to go again in this planet Earth. While we are in this planet Earth or in this playing field, see to it that all the attributes of God will be absorbed in our life. That truth, that faithfulness, that goodness, that love, that patience, that holiness, that mercy, and righteousness of God, we have to absorb it, practice it in our life as Christian believer. Do not contaminate it. Do not put any stain of it because of your fleshly, old fleshly desire. So, Christian purity, holy and redeemed doer, ordained by God, living in the love of power of God, please obey the Great Commission. As he has said, go and preach the gospel. Make people
disciple of God. Baptize them in the name of the Father, of the Son, and the Holy Spirit. Do not anymore relax or just stay in your comfort aircon zone that you are enjoying in your church. But rather go outside, expose Jesus Christ. Jesus Christ, so that people will learn and understand and listen to that love, mercy, care, and forgiven goodness message in their life. They are already many, many faithless and godless people today are already long been ripe, overdue to be harvested. Tell them the brightness of light of excellent Father and true ruler, righteous one, Jesus Christ. Take them away from darkness. They are suffering now from so much pain, sicknesses, or even today, they are at their deathbed or in the hospital. If you came across with them, share them the good news all about Jesus Christ. That is the only free and available medicine to them. Do not so that they will not rely that costly medicine that they are not certain if they can be cured. But let them read the gospel. Let them accept Jesus Christ in their life. So we must be active in spreading, exposing Jesus Christ to those godless and faithless people so that they can be also experience the power of God. And through us, Christian believer, we can lead them, guide them, so that we all be arrived safely at that heavenly home. Praise God. Now being fixed by Jesus Christ for us, active, genuine believer, man of God, pastor. Because today, many are assuming or self-impose upon themselves that they are pastor. And you can observe or experience, they are also the one redefining this great commission into a mere great suggestion or omission. This great commission mandated by God to us, genuine, ordained believer. So, please, they are trapped with these people. They are prevented by these people to know and learn all about the goodness of God. So, even today, there are also pastor, ordained pastor, that they are also the one preventing their passionate member in spreading the gospel. So, please, do not act as if you are like God. Pastor, do your task obediently. Do not exceed. I came across so many youth members. Pastor,
Di man kami pinapag-share ni pastor kay bang kami mauinsulto. Diyos ko, pastor, please, do not be hypocrite. Huh? Allow your church member, especially the youth, because today as I observed, youth are active in spreading the gospel. So, let those people, faithless people, godless people, making by them Jesus Christ as the center of their life, in their household or in their workplace, by them. For Jesus Christ is the only great, powerful Savior of life. Jesus is the one who conquered and defeated death at the cross and resurrected and alive Redeemer that dwells in our respected heart through the power of the Holy Spirit. Read 1 Peter chapter 3 verse 18. It says, 18, 1 Peter chapter 3 verse 18, it says, for Christ also suffered once for sin, the righteous for the unrighteous, that he might bring us to God, being put to death in the flesh, but made alive in the spirit. In Tagalog kasulatan version, 1 Pedro kapitulo 3 versikulo 13, versikulo 18, ang sabi, sapagkat si Kristo na walang kasalanan ay namatay ng minsan para sa inyo na mga makasalanan. Upang iharap kayo sa Diyos, siya'y pinatay sa laman at muling binuhay sa Espiritu. So, Christian believer, please never forget that Jesus Christ is the one who saved us. For the salvation of soul from our sin nature. Tell these godless, faithless people that the gospel of Jesus Christ is the only way for their salvation in life. Do not, our church member or active or passionate believer Christian, please do not prevent them by saying, we man of God, we uttered advices to these people. Do not share the gospel because people will imputed or offended you. Now, during the 33 years of Jesus Christ in this planet Earth, while in the course of his journey in this planet Earth, he was also offended. He was also been insulted. He was been mocked. He was been all kinds of remarks has been thrown to Jesus Christ. But remember, Jesus Christ remained humble, that we Christian purity, holy and redeemer, men of God, we must always do the same. Be humble. Please, as an appointed or leader or the one portraying as pastor,
a self-imposed pastor or leader, please do not prevent your member or plaques or your some believers who are with great passion in sharing the gospel to those people. Do not act as if you are like God. Wow, you are answerable to what you have did in the eyesight of God. Preventing those people that been designed also by God, just like you, to spread the gospel. Ha? Nagiging mayabang ka na kasi. Diba? You are portraying that you are somebody in your ministry. Remember, regardless if they are embarrassed or insulted by fleshly people, it's okay. It's okay. So, do not be affected. The more you are insulted, the more you are being embarrassed by these people who have no yet saving relationship with Jesus Christ, the more you are blessed because God is delighted with your work. Praise God! So, whatever, if you encounter challenges or suffering, just rejoice. Rejoice. For it produces endurance. And it produces endurance of that suffering. It will build up your Christ-likeness character. And that you have strong hope and enjoy. God will hold you of his great anointing power. Praise God. God is the one leading and working in all of our spiritual vocation or service for his glory. Jesus Christ, as you have encountered while in the course of your reading of the Holy Bible, he was also mocked. Slap, inflicted so much kind of lacerating and perforating wound at the cross. And even he was already been hung at the cross, Jesus Christ. From below, people continuously uttering him insult together with the two thieves at his either side. Look, but he say nothing. And one of the thieves at his opposite side changes his mind and ask forgiveness to God and warn the other side to stop from insulting Jesus Christ. And he uttered a statement to Jesus Christ saying, Jesus Christ, remember me when you are at your paradise, taking advantage of the love message of the love greatness of God. Outright, Jesus responded to that repented thieves hanging the cross, the one who repented, who changed his mind, saying, truly, truly, from this very moment or now, you will be with me in paradise. Praise God. Praise God, amen. So, we
Man of God, do not be so sensitive enough. We are being insulted by other people. If you are being malign, if you are being look as if we are nothing, it's okay. It's okay. That's part of our reward in our service to God. But God, mighty God, is looking at you always. He's the one leading us always. He's the one guiding us always together with our family. As he has said in Hebrews 13 verse 5, he says that is a warranted or promise. Never I will leave you. Never I will forsake you. Praise God. And he warranted that you can also enjoy God's greatness, riches, in the glory of Christ Jesus, his abundant blessings. So, do not be affected that you have to take a retorted statement. If somebody is doing an evil thing to you in your favor, that level we have to go is to share to them good things rather than taking a revenge by throwing the same evil things to them. No, we have to utter to them good things, that evil things that thrown to you, retorted good things to them. Share the love. Bisan nauurit ka na. Praise God. Because there are many Christians, they are so sensitive. Kunting kibot lang, nasasaktan. You are so hypocrite. Hearing only just a small things from other, negative things from other people, you are already highlighted it, and you become hysterical. Wow! Guess who is winning in your life? It is the devil, Satan. We always be humble. We have to always listen much more to God's word. Listen more instead of talking more. We have 2 ears, 2 eyes, 2 holes of our nose, and only 1 mouth. God wants us to listen more than to talk so much. Period. So, all we have to do is to spread, share the gospel. Tell those unbelievers, tell those godless, faithless people that gospel, they need gospel. They need the good news of Jesus Christ. Today, many national leaders, they are bending their knees, flattering God. Paluhod-luhod. Although, the more the people more bend their knees, stand best in life. Pero ito parang they are flattering God. Paluhod-luhod pa. They are bending their knees. Huwag mong bulahin ng Diyos. Do not flatter God. You have no right. But remember, all those, there is no such thing as freelance in this planet Earth. What you have done, you have to pay for it.
magbabayad ka, iho. Ha? Look, if you are a corrupt government employee, remember, you have to pay for that what you have done. You corrupted or what wrongdoing you have exerted in the performance of your function, in your capacity as public officer. Magbabayad ka dyan, walang pri dyan. And remember, there is no such things as human spare parts that can be purchased by your money corrupted, accumulated through corruption in impunity. Hindi ka makakabili ng human spare parts. Hindi. So, today, many corrupt leaders are suffering from diseases. That is the answer. God is fair. He's just. Kung gumawa ka ng kabalbalan, mayroon niyang kabayaran. All we have to do is to uphold the gift of righteousness. Christ-likeness attitude. Although we encounter so much challenges or storm or challenges as if we are walking on the roof in our service to God. But compare to that reward in days to come at His heavenly home that God now is preparing and ready to release it our favor. Do not be discouraged. Do not lose hope. Continues our service to God in the fulfillment and advancement of the kingdom of God in this planet Earth. You cannot bring all your money with you when you cannot carry it out with you. When you expire, bisan sintabo, di ka't makakabit bitsang kay. And there is an adverse impact with it. Kinuha mo yan sa kabalbalan, God will show it to you. You can witness it within your loved ones. Okay lang sana, kung sa'yo yan ang negative impact. Doon sa loved ones mo yan eh. Sa loved ones. Pinapakita. God will show to you. Ha? Kaya swerte ka pa rin kung ikaw ang mag-suffer niyan. Swerte ka. Kasi hindi, your household member were not, especially the innocent one, were not affected of your foolishness. So, do not be enticed that anyone, you came across people that they have money. Do not be enticed. Just be faithful to God. Mayroon yan in due time para sa'yo. In due time. Darating yan. Just pray. So do not transform yourself into a carnal preacher or teacher. So that always need personal happiness and stomach contentment. God knows how much you need, when you need it, and it will arrive timely at your doorstep. Darating yan. Our duty is just to continue in our service, share the gospel as what we have doing in this Eternal Recreation Gift Program every Saturday from 4 to 5 p.m. We are passionately continuous sharing God's holy word, the gospel, the good news, not the bad news one. Good news. So that these people will be also our companion in our safely in our road at His heavenly home. And God will use us continues to be faithful to God. Read Romans chapter
12 verse 1, it says, I appeal to you, therefore, brothers, by the mercy of God, to present your bodies as a living sacrifice, holy and acceptable to God, which is your spiritual worship. In Tagalog kasulatan version, chapter 12, verse 1, ang sabi, kaya nga, mga kapatid, alang-alang sa masaganang habag ng Diyos sa atin, ako'y nakikiusap sa inyo na inalay ninyo ang inyong sarili bilang handog na buhay, banal at kalugod-lugod sa Diyos. Ito ang karapat dapat na pagsamba ninyo sa Kanya. Do not impress God because you donated somebody huge amount. No. As if you are thinking that you already win the approval of God. No. Your personal life. Dito ha. Kalugod-lugod in the service. Sarili natin. Exerted for sharing the gospel. Ha? Do not deceive God. You cannot deceive God. Do not entice God. Do not flatter God. Huwag mong lukuhin ng Diyos. He is the one who made you, who created you, and He is your breath of life. Please, the excellent Father, do not pull Him. So, we shall always careful in our mentoring journey to hear the voice of God. He is always communicating to us, always, in an indirect ways. We shall not, so our remedy here, our choices is to continuously reading God's holy word. Continue. So that we have a full charge spiritually, a truth and spirit and life in our day-to-day living. Read 1 Corinthians chapter 10 verse 31. It says, 1 Corinthians chapter 10 verse 31, it says, so whether you eat or drink or whatever you do, do all to the glory of God. In Tagalog kasulatan version, 1 Corinto kapitulo 10 versikulo 31 ang sabi, kaya nga kung kayo'y kumain o uminom o anuman ginagawa ninyo, gawin ninyo ang lahat sa ikararangal ng Diyos. Okay, it's almost 4:57 because of we have still 3 minutes, 4:58, we have still remaining 2 minutes to wind up our program. So, we have, because of constraint of time, almost 2 minutes remaining, minutes. So, we have to winding up our Eternal Recreation Gift program. All I have to do is to lead those who are listeners, viewer who until now never have a saving relationship with Jesus Christ, kindly follow my prayer. And when I say I, kindly complete mention your name and follow me until I say amen. So, thank you, Lord. Thank you, Lord, so much for this program. Thank you for your grace, for your favor, for your love, for your greatness, for your power. Thank you so much, Lord. Lord, I pray now this program you will enlarge, magnify it, increase this program in some other platform, especially in a local dialect, Lord. Thank you, Lord. Thank you. And I'm always available according to your perfect will. Help me, Lord. Help me. Guide me. Lead me with my family. And hear and answer my prayer for the needs of my kids, the provision that I pray for you. Thank you. Thank you so much. Make haste to answer it. Make haste in hearing and answering this. Always say, Diab. Lord, thank you. Thank you so much. Thank you. Holy Spirit, salamat. Thank you. All
I cannot say anything, but thank you for your greatness. And I lead a sinner's prayer to those who is watching now. So if you are watching today, kindly follow me. I mention your complete name. Forgive me all my sins that I have committed against you, mighty God. Thank you so much, Lord, for sending Jesus Christ to die in the cross for the remission of my sins. Lord, cleanse me by the precious blood of Jesus. From now on, I will accept you as my Lord and Savior of my life. Lord, thank you. Salamat, Lord, for accepting me as your servant. Lord, thank you. You are my Lord and my Savior. All I ask in Jesus' mighty name I pray. Amen. Okay, till next Saturday and from 4 to 5 p.m. again. This is your appointment servant, Nelson Elorza Kudilan. All the grace of Jesus Christ be with us all. Amen.

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I said I love you for life, but I just sold our house. 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

0: 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Ito ang himpilan na kampiyon sa balita, kampiyon sa musika, kampiyon sa drama, kampiyon sa komentaryo, at kampiyon sa serbisyo publiko sa Tacloban City. 103.1 K5 News FM, championing the lives of the Filipino. 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
0: Ang himpilan ng sambayanan. K5 News FM. Championing the lives of the Filipino. Lord, as we now end our day's work, we pray and thank you for this very wonderful day. Thank you for having given us the patience and industry to work well, and for having directed our thoughts, words, and actions. Forgive us, Lord, for our misgiving, as we forgive those who wronged us. Continue to give us wisdom to do good for others and for ourselves. Lord, please continue to bless us, also our families tonight, and bring us together again tomorrow as we start another day. All these things, Lord, we humbly pray in the name of your Son, Jesus Christ. Amen. K5 News FM Network is now signing off. Mga ka-K5, ang pambansang awit ng Pilipinas.

Living Lord, be with us as we work today. Fill this office with inspiration and energy. Help us to work as a team and bring out the best in each other. May we be efficient and achieve all we need to, but also remember to rest. May this place be full of fun and friendship, and may relaxation and harmony inhabit this space. Thank you for this new day and the opportunity to work together. Amen. This is your K5 News FM Network is now signing on. Ang pambansang awit ng Pilipinas.